0: You never know when it's going to hit home.
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3: In the aftermath of the Taylor Swift Travis Kelce wedding, it's so funny because the same issues that happen at every wedding, even if it's your neighbor or your best friend or your own, happen at famous people's weddings. The same problems. Wait till you hear what one woman wore. And she's supposed to be a good friend of hers. It's coming up next. 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
2: With SRN News, I'm Bob Agnew in Washington. President Trump is in Turkey for a NATO summit as a transatlantic military alliance was announcing billions of dollars in arms deal. Some much of that money headed on its way to U.S. defense contractors. NATO Secretary General Mark Rutte says the allies do need to present credible evidence that they're aiming for those spending targets.
3: Here in Ankara, I expect nations to present clear, concrete, incredible plans to reach that 5% goal. And the evidence we see so far is impressive.
2: President Trump has been putting pressure on NATO allies to spend more money on their own defense. Ukrainian pilots are using mid-range drones to disrupt some of those Russian supply lines.
4: From a command post in Kharkiv, they target roads and logistics deep behind enemy lines. This strategy aims to cut off supplies like food and ammunition to Russian troops. The drones equipped with Starlink satellite communications fill the gap between frontline and long-range strike.
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